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0: monoxide detector sounded. 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I love her.
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0: 2042.
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You're Grease Funhan to Pawk Tuck, 151 Greenhaven Road, a car into the woods. The car is smoking. Unknown injuries. Be starting the fire department. 151 Greenhaven Road, 2100.

0: Bucketabar Fire Department, responding 151 Greenhaven Road. A car into the woods. The car is smoking. Unknown on injuries. Westfield ambulance responding. Bucketabar Fire Department, responding the area of 151 Greenhaven Road. A car into the woods. The car is smoking. 2100 Divine Chase on 6 left.
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0: 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Fire department on the scene reporting occupant is out of the vehicle, reporting no injuries. 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
1: Will do.
0: Thirty-seven, come up here.

39 to respond. And Wiggity Clock Engine, be advised, the road is shut down at Lindsay Lane by the PD. Use caution in that area as you're approaching.

This is East Bay Control, all surrounding communities be advised at this time. West Main Road is now completely open. Yeah, West Main Road in the area of Middletown is now open. East Bay Control, KCC 453 is clear. The answer is 2111.

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Stage for the police. Again, it's Rescue 2. 242 Bell Schoolhouse Road. 93-year-old male, altered mental status. Stage for the police. 2136.

Rescue 2's responding. Rescue 2, you're responding at 2137. Rescue, you're going to have to act to Bell Schoolhouse from Dolly Park in Richmond.

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respond to 11 Wilder Ave, a female with cellulitis complaining of pain. 11 Wilder Ave, 2331.

to a spot attention to the Ashway Fire Department. Ashway have been all spare-spawning the area of 17 Main Street, a car into a tree, unknown on injuries. Ashway Fire Department, Ashway have been all spare-spawning the area of 17 Main Street, a car into a tree, unknown on injuries. 2342, what are FFFF?

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Dispatch Cincinnati, Hope Valley Ambulance, Spirit Swimming, Kenosha Cliffs to 805 Main Street, apartment 103. A 77-year-old male, lift assist. Hope Valley Ambulance responding, 805 Main Street, apartment 103. A 77-year-old male, lift assist. 2359, number 5555.

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Cold into Pawcatuck, 349 Liberty Street, De La Quinta, 5 minutes.

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0: Lake Car 12. I believe I'm in the area. I'll confirm in about 30 seconds.
1: Car 12. According to the map, it goes from 103 to 111, and the next one after is 119.
0: Received. Markings are pretty horrible down here, so I'll keep you posted.

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available unless you're the Roger Williams in 59 Granite Street, apartment 5, 63-year-old male chest pain. 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
1: Valley MLMC crews needed 805 Main Street, apartment 103, a male party fall victim. 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
2: 40.

Dispatch Central, Squamica Fire Department responding 419 Atlantic Avenue, a fire alarm activation. Squamica Fire to 419 Atlantic Avenue, a fire alarm activation, 0650 WPTR 56.

Charlie 201 and 202 will be on the scene.

admitted 14 Chase Hill Road, 63-year-old male, hypotension, also a fall with a head injury. The ASHRAE ambulance at Cruz needed 14 Chase Hill Road, 63-year-old male, hypotension, also a fall victim with a head injury. If available, contact dispatch 0706.

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Rescue 1, Nisley DeFelt, Kingstown, 109 Old Post Road, for an 89-year-old male with just snow injuries. Rescue 1, Nisley DeFelt, Kingstown, 109 Old Post Road, 89-year-old male with just snow injuries, 749.

Westerly Dispatch Engine, the Carolina Fire Department responding. In the area of 8 Whitetail Trail, a walk into Richmond Police reporting smoke in the area. Carolina Fire Department to in the area of 8 Whitetail Trail, a walk into Richmond Police reporting smoke in the area. 0750 to BNR 0577.

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1: 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Respond to 129 Old Pine Road for a 67-year-old female, difficulty breathing. And that's Engine 3, rescue 2. Respond to 129 Old Pine Road for a 67-year-old female, difficulty breathing. 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
1: Five, same traffic.

0: nothing on Whitetail, but we're speaking with the homeowner from number 8, Whitetail. Said the smoke comes through the woods. It's possibly on 138 to the east of Whitetail. I don't know if you're coming from that way.
1: I'll check a couple of these side roads. 601 from 625. I got nothing down as far as Newman's.

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0: 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Metro recalling TF Green for radio check. 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
1: This is Southern Control, we exit the fire alarm. Testing the South Region on the intercity. 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
1: 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Narragansett.
4: 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I'm loud and clear.
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1: Once a day, God. Okay, loud and clear. South Kingstown. South Kingstown. Bravo, I rescue.
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1: Patients answering loud and clear. The HCS system has been updated. All hospitals are open, accepting. Southern Control is clear on the intercity at 827 hours, July the 21st, 2026.

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1: Good morning. Come in, Warren. Receive one. At this time, all towns test loud and clear. All hospitals open and accepting. You stay controls clear that. Usually 35 hours.

And send it to Rescue One. 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

Marshall, just passed into the Hope Valley Fire Department, responding 16 Whispering Pines Road. Caller's reporting a water emergency, a water leak in the basement. So Hope Valley Fire Department says 16 Whispering Pines Road. Caller's reporting a water emergency, a water leak in the basement. 0939 WNRO 555.

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0: 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Nothing we can do with it. She's going to be reaching out to a cleanup contractor. 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

Leslie from car 905. They're working at Washington Trust, box 9126. They had a programming error, so that's what that box 126 that just came in is. You can disregard anything from there.

Whisper is needed. 3 B as in Bravo, Side Hill Street, 33-year-old male, chest pain. The crew is needed for Valley Ambulance. 3 B Bravo, Side Hill Street, 33-year-old male, complaining of chest pain. If available, contact dispatch 1033.

1971, respond to 121 Indian Trail for a lift assist for an 86-year-old female assist her to the vehicle. For an 86-year-old female requesting lift assist to the vehicle for an appointment. Time of dispatch is 10:35. Thank you.

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1: Over here.

Parker investigation area, Black Point. Very smell of smoke in the area. Pigeon 1 investigation, smell of smoke in the area of Black Point on Ocean Road. 1043.

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1: You can add me to that. I'm going to follow Lynch and one down with the YouTube.
0: What are you seeing?

EMS crews appending transport, Wesley Hospital ER, going to LNM 3.6, ALS cardiac monitoring, patient's ready. ER to LNM 3.6, 1050.

Ashway Amulance crew is needed, 26 William Street, a 70-year-old female bleeding from a varicose vein. 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

0: 见，是吧？On scene in the area, Black Point. Did calling party give their location?
1: They say that if you walk down the trail from where the parking lot is,
2: yeah,
1: walk down the trail near the porta potties, straight yeah. towards the water, it smells it most at the end of the trail near the water.
0: Thank you.

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It's the Royal, 79 Beach Street, 1102.

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0: Attention, the Quamburg Fire Department, R1 response. Number 1, Harry Austin Drive at Mystic YMCA. We'll be in the field to the rear of the building for a 12-year-old juvenile male fall complaining of knee pain. Again, that is an R1 response to the Quamburg Fire Department to number 1, Harry Austin Drive, Mystic YMCA. In the field in the rear of the building, 12-year-old juvenile male fall, knee pain. Time now 11:00.
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WMSK the Royal, 79 Beach Street, room 49. A 76-year-old female, question of a GI bleed. The Royal, 79 Beach Street, 1115.

say second crew is needed. 1187 Main Street, the CBS. 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

near the second home for O'Valley, ambulance, a full second crew still needed. 1187 Main Street to CVS, male party, fall victim outside. 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

dispatch on AOLA, final tone for Hope Valley, ambulance full second crew needed, adding Hope Valley Fire to the medical, 1187 Main Street, DCBS, a male party fall victim outside. Say final tone for Hope Valley, ambulance full second crew needed, adding Hope Valley Fire to the medical, 1187 Main Street to CBS, male party fall victim outside, 1128.

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0: Department of Fire responding 53 Winnipeg Road, the Beach Plum Inn. Calling to the police reporting a outside fire. The Musquamic Fire Department said 53 Winnipeg Road, the Beach Plum Inn. Police Department reporting a unknown type outside fire. 1209 WPGR 56.
1: Westerly 2017 responding to the Beach Plum Inn.

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to your medical. Engine 2 Rescue 2, spot 825 Ocean Road, Anchor Motel. 72-year-old female, leg redness, unable to ambulate. 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

and us crew, hot within the Pawcatuck, 7 West Broad Street, get fired up. It's a female party complaining of chest pain. Station T is reporting a cardiac arrest. However, the patient is conscious. Hot with 7 West Broad Street, 1219.

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0: 24 is on the air, driver's training.

0: 对对，
1: 好，
0: 过来。
1: We got it. We canceled it.
0: Thank you.

1 say crew is needed. 805 Main Street, apartment 103. Meet the police on scene. It's like you go. That's Snow Valley ambulance crew is needed. 805 Main Street, apartment 103. Meet the police on scene. It's like you go. If available, contact dispatch 1307.

Dispatch, Mr. Squamicum Fire Department, Westlake Ambulance available, crew responding in the area of 400 Atlantic Avenue. Meet the police, say motor vehicle accident with airbag deployment. Speed, Mr. Squamicum Fire Department, Westlake Ambulance available, crew in the area of 400 Atlantic Avenue. Meet the police, motor vehicle accident with airbag deployment. 1308 WPTR 856 WPYU 549.

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0: 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She's conscious and alert, but injury to her right back and arm. 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She is conscious and alert. Time of dispatch is 13:52.
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0: 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If we get cleared by them, we'll proceed to the lift assist on Indian Trail.
1: 10-4, responding 1354.

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Mobile ambulance, a crew is needed back to 805 Main Street, Apartment 103. Meet the police, say Psyche Bell. Say crew is needed for Mobile ambulance back to 805 Main Street, Apartment 103, a Psyche Bell. 13 to

responding, 1136 Main Street, the Stagecoach House, investigate a trouble on the panel. That's Hope Valley Fire Department to 1136 Main Street, the Stagecoach House, investigate a trouble on the panel, 1401.

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1: 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You're going to contact your alarm company. 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

0: 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It's going to be for elevated vitals, possibly, AFib. 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
0: So you're flying into your town level 1 drive. 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
0: 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The address they gave me is from out of state also. 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
1: 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I'm going to find that patient here.
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1: 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Dispatch testing.
0: Roger, how do you hear me now? 1, 2, 3, 4, 5. Does it same, sound the same as before?
1: That's affirmative, loud and clear.
0: Okay, another 5 count, please.
1: Dispatch testing 1, 2, 3, 4, 5, 5, 4, 3, 2, 1.
0: Okay, thank you.

Passing 1, 2, 3, 4, 5, 5, 4, 3, 2, 1, disregard. 1, 2, 3, 4, 5. 1, 2, 3, 4, 5.

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Disregard. 1, 2, 3, 4, 5.

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Disregard. Disregard. 1, 2, 3, 4, 5, 6, 7, 8, 9.

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Disregard. 1, 2, 3, 4, 5, 6, 7, 8, 9, 10.

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0: Passing. Disregard. 1, 2, 3, 4, 5, 5, 4, 3, 2, 1. 1, 2, 3, 4, 5, 5, 4, 3, 2, 1. Test 1, 2, 3, 4, 5, 5, 4, 3, 2, 1. Disregard. 1, 2, 3, 4, 5, 5, 4, 3, 2, 1.
1: Southbound, Rhode Island.
2: Southbound, Rhode Island, 1509.
0: 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Disregard 1, 2, 3, 4, 5. 5, 4, 3, 2, 1. 1, 2, 3, 4, 5.

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1: 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We'll advise when we're back in town.
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1: I'm at Newport, 1527.

the Hope Valley Ambulance. A full crew need to respond 190 Kingstown Road. The Richmond Elementary School in the cafeteria for a 10-year-old fall victim, possible head injury. She is conscious. That's the Hope Valley Ambulance, 190-190 Kingstown Road, the Richmond Elementary School. It'll be for a 10-year-old fall victim, question of a head injury, but she is conscious. Contact dispatch is available at 1547 and standby for tones in this frequency.

0: Ashley Dispatch, attention the Hope Valley Fire Department, Ashley Fire Department, attention the Ashley Ambulance for a full crew, and the Hope Valley Ambulance for a second full crew. Interstate 95 southbound, just prior to exit 1. It'll be for a two-car motor vehicle accident, unknown if injured. That's the Ashway Ambulance for a full crew. Attention the Hope Valley Ambulance for a second full crew. The Ashway Fire Department, Hope Valley Fire Department. Interstate 95 southbound between just prior to exit 1. It'll be for a two-car motor vehicle accident, unknown if injured. 1548. And dispatch should copy the full first crew for the Hope Valley Ambulance for the Richmond Elementary School.
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0: 10-4.
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0: 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If I get a second EMT for a second crew.
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0: 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Interstate 95 southbound between exit 4 and exit 1, just prior to exit 1 for a two-car motor vehicle accident, unknown injuries, 1551.
1: Refuge is clear, Rhode Island returning.
0: Crown 903 responding.

0: 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Car 401.
1: Appears to be just before exit 1, one in the high speed lane. Couldn't see the other one.
0: Receive car 401. Just prior to exit 1 at 1553. Sir, you do have one Ashway ambulance en route at this time and an additional EMT going to the headquarters for a second crew. One of your members offered to be a second driver.
1: Received.
2: Lastly, engine 411 is on the air. 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
0: Temple.
3: 242-401.
0: Good.
3: Looks like state police were behind a pickup just south of exit 1. I don't know if it was a bystander or part of the accident.
1: Received 901. 901 should be on the scene in a minute.
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1: First rescue into the breakdown lane. 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High speed lane, three adults, three pediatrics, all stating no injuries, but should probably get refusals.
0: Receive car 901, first rescue in 842. 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One adult, one pediatric. The adults complaining of possible back pain. Second rescue, multiple evaluations, 1557.
1: Second rescue can go to the damage, right behind the damaged vehicle in the high-speed side. 900, come up behind my truck, please.
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1: On the high-speed side now?
0: No, my mistake. 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
1: Roger.
2: 901 from Wesley, 841, did just sign on the air responding. 841, your sign will be in the high-speed lane.
3: Okay, 841, copy.
0: Thank you, dispatch.
3: Squad 1 is approaching, waiting on us.
0: Mike. 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
3: High speed or low speed lane?
0: Four two zero. Several.

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400, you want to move up and protect the ambulance at 411 and follow behind them?

SMS crew is a hot with response in the Pawcatuck, number 2 Prospect Street, apartment number 2. Third party calling the station T reporting an unresponsive mail. That's the hot with response in the Pawcatuck, number 2 Prospect Street, apartment number 2, unresponsive mail. GFA is dispatching a medic.

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1: 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The business name for 2 Prospect Street is Whiskey Brothers, so may be on top of that business.
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0: 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I learned something today. I en route, and I got the message from Fireland.
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3: 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My 751 and ALS-1 just arrived at the scene.
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You'll be responding 18A as in Adam, Lady Slipper Drive. 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You'll be responding 18A Lady Slipper Drive. 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

Charlestown Dispatch, attention the Charlestown Fire District, all responding units, 18A Lady Slipper Drive, for a tree fall at 81 Old Coach, access to Lady Slipper through Shannock Road to Old Coach. 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
3: 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I received the update on the route.
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0: Did you have information to pass along to Narragansett Electric at the time that they'll need a tree crew to remove that?
1: They are aware, Chief. 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
0: Message received.

0: 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So there is a certain way we had to go into this call.
1: Shannock to Old Coast, so Lady Silva. The tree fall is 81 Old Coast. Impossible.

0: Engine 812 responding, 4 plus 1. We're going to go up into Shannock and come down. Shannock Road coming from South Kingston. In. Tanker 715 responding.
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0: Andrew, 713, call 701. From a firefighter on Lady Slipper. Now, he says the intersection, Lady Slipper and Old Coach, may have a couple feet of water. Use caution before you start driving into that.
1: Receive, Chief. Thank you.

0: Dallas on dispatch, engine 713 is on scene, will be out, repeater will be on.
1: I'm on the scene, 1653.
2: South 703 is out.

0: firefighter Bradford on the scene, they still got power to that residence and power. I don't know if the wires have completely come off the house, but he does still have power going into that and some damage to the wires. The electric company had been notified before we got dispatched. It may be still be a 15 to 20 minute ETA. It had been 30 minutes with the phone call.
1: Received.
0: They're just reporting the power companies on the scene now.
1: Engine 813 to car 701.
0: Engine 813.
1: Yeah, Chief. Old coach is totally blocked in front of 75 old coach with a large tree down in the road. Impassable.
0: Right. Is that the same one the PD is at, or is that a second one? There's another one. There was one at 81.
1: Yeah, that's correct. It's at 81.
0: Messages. You can remain there. The power company is supposed to be at or near that location now. You can remain there with the police and the power company.
1: Message received. Power company is on the scene.

123 and 6 from K, station 123 and 6, Wakasa Apartments, E, Samuel Rodman Street. Call party reporting the fire alarm has been activated. Stations 123 and 6, stations 123 and 6, Wakasa Apartments, E, Samuel Rodman Street. Call party reporting the fire alarm has been activated.

0: 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The repeat is on.
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1: Firefighter Perry is coming to meet you with you. 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

Hazard 1 to 10, Hazard 1 to 77 Pine Hill Road. Our 64-year-old female disoriented and vomiting after taking migraine meds. She's having a stroke. She's vomiting out of town. Hazard 1 to 10, Hazard 1 to 97 Pine Hill Road. 64-year-old female vomiting after taking migraine meds. She's having a stroke. She's vomiting out of town.

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Copy that. 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
2: West Street Dispatch, this name is Squamkin Fire Department, responding 471-471 Atlantic Avenue. 911 caller reporting audible CO alarm sounding in a residential basement. No ill effects reported. That team is Squamkin Fire Department, 471-471 Atlantic Avenue. Investigate local CO alarm sounding in a basement. 1740.

0: Post on dispatch, attention Charlestown ambulance. We'll be responding to Churchwood Housing, 4110 Old Post Road, Unit 6. He is in Charlie. Looking for a male with general weakness.
1: Roadway's been opened up. The power to 18 lady slip has been disconnected. All the units, with the exception of engines 713 and 703, are in service now. They're remaining on scene at that house with the electric company. Car 703 will give you information when they come in service.
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Telesound Dispatch, Engine 813 is in quarters and off the air.

dispatch. This is the Wesley Fire Department. Responder number 7070 Kier Street. A fire alarm sounding throughout the day in the basement apartment. No smoke or fire visible per the caller. That's the Wesley Fire Department, the number 7070 Pierce Street. In the basement apartment, investigate a local alarm sounding. 1750 KUVA 24.

0: calling that also reporting in units A and B. My caller just said the basement.
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Wesley, dispatch into the Ashway Fire Department. Responding number 2323 William Street. 911 caller reporting her pool exploded and the basement is flooding. Requesting assistance. That's the Ashway Fire Department. Number 2323 William Street. Report of a pool that exploded or malfunctioned and is now flooding the basement. 1800 timeout, WNRO 555.

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2: Exit number 1 fire with rescue.

Exeter number one fire with rescue. Respond to Timber Lane. It's going to be for an activated fire alarm. Small smoke in the basement. Timeout is 1808. Again, that's rescue with Exeter one fire to Timber Lane for an activated fire alarm. Small smoke in the basement. Timeout is 1808.

0: Respond 2, Timber Lane. It's going to be for an activated fire alarm. Small smoke in the basement. Timeout is 1808. Again, that's rescue with Exeter 1 fire. 2, Timber Lane. For an activated fire alarm. Small smoke in the basement. Timeout is 1808.
1: Is out.
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1: Just responding.
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0: 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Did you receive that message?

0: 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The notes say Deerbrook Development. Stand by, I'll get you better directions.
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1: Apparatus responding to 2 Timber Lane, Crew Chief 1, proceed under caution. Chief 1 is investigating at this time. Rescue 2 is in service, remaining on scene, 1820.
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1: 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Waiting for the electrical inspector to come back. 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
1: 50. 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Usually, EMR driver needed to pick up the ambulance.
0: Roger.
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0: AC is showing to an ambulance. SA2 and SA31 responding, 186 Jerry Brown Road, room number 3409, hot response, mutual aid for a 80-year-old female general weakness.
1: First floor, 63-year-old male with heart palpitations, 59 Granite Street, apartment 5. He may be waiting outside for you, 1838.
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1: EMS crews A Hot was responding to the pocket at 349-349 Liberty Street, the La Quinta Hotel, room number 105. It'll be for a male difficulty breathing, call coming in third party to station T. That's 349 Liberty Street, the La Quinta Hotel, room 105. LNM medics have been dispatched 1900.

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1: Additional information from the front desk. 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

0: 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Calling party reporting a smoke detector or CO detector going off. She's unsure which one is sounding. She states there is no smoke or fire. There was burnt food prior.
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stations 1, 2, 3, and 6 from station K. Stations 1, 2, 3, and 6 from station K. Sunday 3358 Post Road. Or either a smoke detector or CO alarm going off. Calling party was not sure which.

I'm Route 1 South at Moonstone at the moment.

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0: Okay, Q7 Foxy, 3358 Post Road, two-story wood, up in stone, investigating. Take the first engine into the house, all their stage on Post Road.
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Watch Hill Road. Call for an alarm company reporting a residential fire alarm activation coming in as Zone 8. No further description given. That's the Wesley Fire Department to number 1919 Watch Hill Road for a residential fire alarm activation. 1934 KUV 24.

0: message the voice responded. Engine 4 responding. Dispatch, Special Hazard responding, 19-1-0 Road, Crew 3. 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
1: 31 responding.
0: Proper passcode given, no smoke or fire on site. I advise them you'd be continuing in. No cost for the alarm.
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0: 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As it is, pull into Cedar Crest.
1: Roger, Special Eyes is on the scene as well.
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0: Receive 31, place all Wesley Fire Units in service at 1942 KUVA 24.